I think because then, well, you know, there's not so much, but there's

0: Ladies and gentlemen, are you ready for the start of the show?
1: From the racks and the stacks, just the best on what?
0: Let me hear you say yes!
2: Go ahead, say something.
3: Well, all right.

sad song on a tiny violin. For the man at the bar confessing his sins.

0: had the blues but I shook them loose.
1: Now lighten up, old man, and be yourself. 'Cause I know you don't want any more.